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That fog has been in and out today, and temperatures only in the 60s. The beaches only in the upper 50s today and tomorrow, but should warm up as we head toward the weekend. 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

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Welcome to The Drive at 5. Some great country music to take you home on a Tuesday. Like this one from Ella Langley, Lovin' Life Again.

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Carly Pierce has announced her fifth annual Carly's Closest event. We'll tell you about that coming up. Here's Zach Topp.

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0: Crazy Country 105.9, the very latest there from Ernest. It's called Deep Blue. Carly Pierce is back with her fifth annual charity pop-up event. Through Carly's Closet, the singer will sell items from her personal wardrobe to benefit the CMA Foundation. The event's taking place June 5th from 2 to 4 p.m. at the Music City Center in Nashville. There will also be a meet-and-greet signing, and admission is absolutely free.
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Crazy Country, 105.9 weather. We got fog and low cloudiness out there for the most part along the beaches. At least some of the inland areas cleared up a little today, but not a whole lot. And we'll see temperatures again in the 60s tomorrow, and then we'll warm up toward the weekend. 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

Crazy Country, 105.9, Corey Kent, Cole Wetzel, Rocky Mountain Blue. Hey, did you head to the beach over the holiday weekend? Well, there's a new list out about beaches in California. We'll tell you about that coming up. Right now, Zach Topp.

0: Crazy Country, 105.9, George Burge, Luke Bryan, and Ride, Ride, Ride. Well, if you went to the beach for the holiday weekend, Heal the Bay has come out with its annual list of the most and least polluted beaches in California. Santa Monica Pier in L.A. ranks as the worst for the fifth year in a row, thanks to high bacteria levels. Then, the next six spots belong to beaches in San Mateo on the San Francisco Bay. As for the honor roll, meaning A-plus conditions, Bluff Cove in Palos Verdes Estates is the only Los Angeles spot. Heal the Bay says there are eight great beaches in Orange County and 11 in San Diego for a total of 21 this year. That's down from 62 last year.
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Lainey Wilson shared a new teaser on Billboard. We'll tell you all about that coming up. Right now, Kane Brown, Like I Love Country Music.

Crazy Country 105.9, Joe D. Messina back on the country scene with her new one there, Don't Let 'Em Hide, You're Beautiful. Lainey Wilson is catching fans' attention with a new billboard in Nashville. The billboard instructs fans to text a number to help her find her lost phone, keys, and wallet, leading fans to a 25-second audio snippet of an unreleased song. The singer hasn't shared any additional information, including a possible release date. Any new music will follow her single, Can't Sit Still, which is out now. And Hardy and Morgan Wallen.

0: And are seemingly blasting the Academy of Country Music Awards. Taking to social media, Hardy shared a recap of photos and video from one of his shows where he's holding up the middle finger. In the caption, he wrote, "They got a category for this?" In the comments section, Wallen wrote, "Who's they?" Neither of the artists directly mentioned the ACM Awards, or they were not present at this year's award ceremony either. Cody Johnson, Carly Pierce, Shaboozy, and more set to perform at Spotify House during the CMA Fest of 2026. Morgan Wallen's coming up next on Crazy Country.
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We're looking at fog and low cloudiness. Night and morning hours going to be kind of stubborn to burn off. We'll see temperatures in the upper 50s at the beaches to the upper 60s in the valleys. 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

Kasha with Austin version 3 on Crazy Country 105.9. I'm Doug Nelson. 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

0: Be Her, that is Ella Langley on Crazy Country. Little Big Town has a new song out. It's called Hey There Sunshine, and it marks their first new music in 2 years. Karen Fairchild says the song is a reminder of all the beauty around us and that it's never too late to find it. The band performed the new song at the Academy of Country Music Awards in Vegas last week.
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0: Crazy Country 105.9, the Red Clay Strays, and Demons in Your Choir. I'm Doug Nelson. Just about time for me to get out of here, but before I go, I've got music from Scotty McCreery, Old Dominion, and that new one from Little Big Town is next.
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I still ain't used to putting X in front of wife, but I'm trying.

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0: Sunday mornings in the Santa Ynez Valley are sacred. 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
0: 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The first person to find it will win $100 to spend at Chomp. 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

0: of depends on what, like, what hotel you're staying in, if you're, like, sleepless or not. 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
0: 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I sleep really well in hotels, as long as I don't think about, like, who's been in this bed before me.
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0: I could do all right. Anyways, good morning. Hi, Charlie.
1: Good morning. How are you doing?
0: 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How's the weather looking today?
1: Looks like, 65 is a high.
0: Just like yesterday.

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0: 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Who are we being nice to today, Charlie?
1: Duncan Farlow.
0: What cool name.
1: Turns 55. 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

0: It's Crazy Country and Don't We with Morgan Wallen. It's getting close to summertime, and that means a lot of us will, you know, will be getting in the pool or being at the beach and, you know, concerned about what we have hiding right now underneath our shirts.
1: Oh, yeah.
0: And some people don't care. Man, I'm going to tell you, the older I get, the more I love people who don't care. And the more I'm trying to be someone that doesn't care. I'm not talking about, like, people or how other people feel. I'm talking about worrying about how you
1: look
0: to other people. Who really gives a rip?
1: I know, right?
0: I do.
1: Yeah.
0: Unfortunately, still
1: a
0: little
1: bit. Okay.
0: And I'm one of those guys that, without a doubt, man, I hold my stomach in. I do it. I do it for pictures. I do it a lot of times. And sometimes I think I'm doing it subconsciously, holding my stomach in. And I was told once by a friend of mine, this was many, many years ago when I lived in Nashville, was actually a vocal coach.
1: Mm-hmm.
0: And she said, "I noticed you hold your stomach in." And I said, "Yeah." And she goes, "Let me tell you something. Everybody that walks into a room, they're holding their stomach in. But after about 15 to 20 seconds, bam, there it goes."
1: Yeah.
0: Because it's a lot of work to hold it in the whole time. Anyway, 93% of in this little survey I read, 93% of women hold in their stomachs while around the pool. 25% of women cover up with the sarong around the pool. And 1% of women have no beach hang-ups at all.
1: So, yeah, just let her go.
0: Now, me, the honest truth is I do have a washboard stomach.
1: Yeah.
0: I just have like a bunch of laundry piled up on it right now.
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0: got really ahead of the game here, talking about 2027 snacks. But you know, Peeps, the little Peeps that we have around Easter time,
1: the little bunnies.
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1: Wait a minute. There we are. Oh, boy.
2: We're live.
3: It's Carp and Charlie. It's Crazy Country. What is the forecast today? What are we getting up to?
2: 65 today in the valley and over in the West Coast. Or, well, Santa Barbara area. Goleta, 65.
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0: Ella Langley Be Her on the Valley's Crazy Country 105.9. It is time for Where Do You Hide It Wednesday, and Charlie has got your clue. You ready?
1: Yep. Here we go.
0: Well, here we go.
1: Okay. From here, I can see a fountain and a mountain. I won't be in plain sight. Find me before they close tonight.
0: Do it again.
1: From here, I can see a fountain and a mountain. I won't be in plain sight. Find me before they close tonight.
0: First person to find it wins a $100 Chomped gift card. Where Do You Hide It Wednesday? Good luck.

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0: It's Crazy Country 105.9. If you missed the clue this morning for Where'd He Hide It Wednesday, give it. And a lot of us aren't going to be able to go and search for this, but it's fun to play.
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0: In my mind, I'm always thinking, okay, where could it be? Give us the clue, Charlie.
1: From here, I can see a fountain and a mountain. I won't be in plain sight. Find me before they close tonight.
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Parker McCollum killing me. It's Crazy Country 105.9. We're going to be in the 60s again today and a slight chance of rain tomorrow. Who knows what's going to happen? It's just nice. We're still going through a 4-day work week. Here's Dan and Shay on Crazy Country. Bigger houses.

0: Let's give you the clue one more time for Where Do You Hide It Wednesday. Okay, Charlie? I have a feeling that this won't... I'm always wrong. If I think it's going to go quick, it doesn't. If I think it's going to take a long time, it goes quick. So, anyways, give us a clue one more time.
1: From here, I can see a fountain and a mountain. I won't be in plain sight. Find me before they close tonight.
0: Awesome. And still a day left if you would like to get involved with the San Ynez High School. They have their high school sober grad. Graduation is Friday. Isn't that
1: Friday?
0: Unbelievable. 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

0: It's Carp and Charlie on the Valley's Crazy Country 105.9. When do you have to renew your license? When's that coming up?
1: The 2029.
0: All right. It'll be only got a little bit of time.
1: Yeah.
0: Mine is next year, and I'm not sure. I can never figure out if I have to take a test or I don't know.
1: I think I just renewed it, put it in the... Went to DMV and renewed it, and they sent it to me.
0: There you go. I think every once in a while you got to take a test, though.
1: Yeah.
0: I don't know. That kind of stuff, you know, I find out then.
1: I know, right?
0: I'm here to renew my license. Oh, you got to take a test. Oh, boy.
1: You remember?

0: check this out. Susan Young.
1: Susan Young. Nice.
0: And this is in Dover, Delaware. Dangerous place to drive, I've heard. Anyways, yeah, she celebrated her birthday, and she renewed her driver's license. 108. That is just that's unbelievable.
1: Yes.
0: It's so tough when people get older, right? And you, like, so many of you have had to do that with your parents, maybe your grandparents, where you're like, Dad can't drive anymore.
1: Yeah, we had to do that to Mom.
0: Yeah, they hate it.
1: Yeah.
0: And I would too.
1: Yep.
0: You know, and sometimes, like, you know, my dad's kind of getting up there, and, you know, my sister, she told me, Steph and Dad's, he's a little crazy when he drives. anyways, so good for her. There's hope for all of us.
1: Oh,
0: 108.
1: Yeah.
0: Has her license it's renewed until 2033, and which will be 116 at that.

0: I think I had a couple issues this morning, and they're in my head. My fingers aren't working. Let's give them the forecast, Charlie. Tell everybody what we can expect today.
1: 65 in the Valley and Santa Barbara, Goleta area, 65 again.
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0: not sure where it was, but Megan Maroney was out of the country at her best friend's wedding this past weekend.
1: Oh, that's always a fun time.
0: Kind of cool. Here she is on Crazy Country 105.9, her new song,

0: Listen, Aldean, a lot of weddings here in the Valley. You're going to start seeing more and more of them. It's been busy. There's always something going on here, but it's wedding season. Taylor Swift is getting married.
1: Taylor who?
0: I was reading that quite a few of her guests are she just invited them. She told them, you can't bring anybody with you. It's just you.
1: Well, yeah.
0: No plus one.
1: Well, by vow. Sorry.
0: Yeah, no, you're good. I just don't understand how you could do that. It's like either don't invite somebody or invite them and let them bring somebody. It's so strange. It's a wedding. You can't just go. How do you go by yourself?
1: Yeah. Well, it's really a private wedding. You know, because it's going to be paparazzi stuff everywhere.
0: Yeah.
1: And there's going to be maybe 10 people there at that wedding.
0: What are you talking? Dude, are you okay?
1: No, it's my...
0: We got your eye fixed. What are we going to do? This is a Taylor Swift, Travis Kelce wedding, man. It's going to be huge.
1: Yeah.
0: There's going to be a lot of people there, but it will be very private, obviously. But there is a rumor that some of the people, she's telling them, don't bring a guest. You have to come by yourself. I'd be like, I'm not going without my wife.
1: Oh, yeah. That's understandable. You know, your partner or whatever.
0: Now, my wife would be like, yeah, I'll go without you. No sweat.
1: Yeah.
0: But anyways, this is a beautiful place to get married. So you'll see a lot of those black buses driving around, and it'll be like, Jim and Tammy celebrate their wedding. Jim and Tammy. I don't know. Why did I think of them? Jim and Tammy, Faye Baker. Remember those?
1: Oh, yeah.
0: Oh, yeah.
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Jazzy, he's just got this thing with him where you could just sing songs that make you feel good, kind of encouraging too. That's Carry On, new one from Kenny. 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

0: Cody Johnson on Crazy Country 105.9. Me and Charlie were jamming out in here to Swingin'.
1: Swingin', yeah.
0: We weren't listening to that song, but we were singing it in the studio. And where that came from. I love John Anderson.
1: Oh, yeah. He was a good time back
0: John
1: then.
0: John Anderson, blow, blow, salmon, oh, wet. He was so good. He was one of those dudes that was around like in the early or late 70s. He sang Black Sheep of the Family.
1: Black Sheep of the Family.
0: I'm the Black Sheep of the Family.
1: Oh, yeah. Yeah, there we
0: go. Man, he was in Swingin', obviously, was a very popular one. But then he popped off in the 90s, Straight Tequila Night.
1: Yeah.
0: Seminole Wind. Yeah, so good. I wish I could have been there. I wish I could have been there. I wish I could have been there for that. You know that one?
1: I gotcha.
0: That one is not next. Scotty McCreary will sing for us after this quick break.
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0: Harp and Charlie's Crazy Country 105.9. Be nice to list. Who's on it, Charlie?
1: Duncan Farlow turns 55. Good number.
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So tomorrow morning, we're going to be doing graduation shout-outs, and it doesn't matter where your grad is graduating from. You can call in tomorrow morning, and we'll be doing shout-outs all morning long. It should be a lot of fun as we have a lot of graduations coming up this weekend.

0: Crazy Country with Carp and Charlie. And again, tomorrow morning we'll be doing shout outs the entire morning. We're going to actually play music, but we're going to take phone calls. So if you have somebody that you would like to give a graduation shout out to, we'll begin that right around 7 tomorrow, and we'll do that from 7 until 10. So think about that. If you can't call in, it'll be fun. We do this every year, and sometimes it's real quick, and they're like, hey, I want to congratulate Savannah Harden.
1: She's graduated.
0: But sometimes they get emotional. Sometimes, it's like a mom. She's like, my little girl, she's graduating. She's moving to Europe. And then you start talking to mom, and... But that'll be so much fun tomorrow morning. So,
1: yeah, I mean, you graduate. You spent 12 years in school. You're learning. You're moving on. It's sad, but it's a good time.
0: Yeah, it's emotional for everybody, for the grad and the parents. The whole college thing is just that's also a big deal. That 4 years in college. Some people a little longer. But we'll celebrate that tomorrow morning here on Crazy Country.
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0: Crazy Country 105.9. Kendra is on the way next. Thank you very much for listening. That's Carp and Charlie. We're done for the day. Charlie, you have any plans today?
1: I've got to go see Mom. I haven't heard from her for a couple days.
0: You haven't clearly seen your mom. Have you seen her since you got your eye done?
1: No.
0: Oh, yeah. You'll be able to see that beautiful face of Wanda Wilder. You walk up there and give her a big old squeeze.
1: Oh, yeah.
0: And she'll say, "You have any? Can I get some bingo money?"
1: That's why we're not talking now, I guess.
0: You got any of that money left for me to go to bingo?
1: I'm going to go get a fund to raise a fund thing for her.
0: Go fund me. If you're lonely and you need a friend, if you can, go to your local animal shelter, get yourself a dog. I'm going home to see mine. I love you all. Watch your wallet.
1: Peace.
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Good morning, everybody. This is Kendra at Crazy Country 105.9, looking out the window at some gray clouds, and we're supposed to have rain tomorrow. What's up with that? There should be some sun peeking through this afternoon, though. High of 65 expected. 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

Chris Stapleton here on Crazy Country. That was White Horse. And if there's a song you'd like to hear today, just text us. 805-894-1577. Here's Cody Johnson with his new song now, Footlights on Crazy.

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0: hot song right now, Be Her by Ella Langley here on Crazy Country. And last night, did anybody watch the hockey game? Watch the Las Vegas Golden Knights sweep the Colorado Avalanche. Great game. They have advanced to the Stanley Cup Finals, and they're going to play the winner of the series between the Montreal Canadiens and the Carolina Hurricanes. And tomorrow in NBA action, the Thunder and the Spurs play. And if Oklahoma City wins, then they advance to the NBA Finals, where they're going to play the Knicks. I can't wait. And yesterday, the United States Men's National Team World Cup roster for this summer was announced. The tournament runs June 11th to July 19th. They're playing in venues across the United States, Mexico, and Canada. And they'll be down at SoFi Stadium in LA and Levi's Stadium up north. And they'll be hosting a number of games. Prices are ranging anywhere from $120 to over $4,000, possibly more, depending on how you obtain tickets.
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1: You know, it's getting harder for me to get my boots off because of my bunion these days. Gosh darn it. That was John Party with Boots Off, and now here's Megan Maroney with Am I Okay?

0: Number one song on Country Countdown USA this week, that was Luke Combs with Sleepless in a Hotel Room. And this coming Friday night, there are so many fun things to do here in the Valley. Carhartt Winery in Los Olivos is going to have a band playing from about 5 to 8 p.m. Always a good time there. Midtown Men are playing at Chumash Casino Resort Friday evening. It's the original cast of the Jersey Boys musical on Broadway in New York, so it should be a wonderful show. And then what else is going on? Over at Maverick, there's line dancing lessons. Vanessa will be teaching from 6 to 8 p.m., and a band follows. And then over in Los Olivos, there's comedy at Firestone Winery. Doors open at 6. The show starts at 7, $25 per person, and it's for 21 and over.
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Happy Wednesday, everybody. This is Kendra at Crazy Country 105.9. We have a high of about 65, a low of 50 today, cloudy with some sun, rain coming tomorrow with colder temperatures. 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

0: 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That was You, Me, and the Whiskey by Justin Moore and Priscilla Block. And we have Duncan Farley on our Be Nice To list today, turning 55 and solving. Happy birthday, Duncan. And if you'd like to put somebody on that Be Nice To list, visit our website, krazfm.com. 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

0: was Jason Aldean with Don't Tell On Me. We also heard Barn Baton Rouge by Lainey Wilson on Crazy Country 105.9. And we are still waiting for a winner who found that $100 Chomp gift card that Gnarly Charlie hid this morning. It's Where Did He Hide It Wednesday. So let's take a look at the clue one more time. From here, I can see a fountain and a mountain. I won't be in plain sight. Find me before they close tonight. So, where do you think it is? You can still be the winner, so go looking for that $100 Chomp gift card.
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0: beautiful new song right there by Jody Messina here on Crazy Country. And high school ends tomorrow. I'm sure all of the teenagers in this valley are thrilled. And the City of Solvang Parks and Rec Department has some fun things for teens to do this summer. On Saturday, June 27th, there's a Casitas Water Adventure. And there's a new water play structure for all ages, a lazy river there. They also have a trip planned to Six Flags Magic Mountain on Monday, July 20th, and a trip to Boomers Tuesday, July 28th. So check out the info on all those trips at cityofsolvang.com.
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Crazy Country 105.9, that was Cody Johnson with The Fall. And next up is Keith Urban, who has his new Yacht Rock album, Flow State, coming out next month. Here he is now with Put You in a Song.

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You're listening to Crazy Country 105.9 with Kendra. And we have a cloudy day, high of 65, low of 50. A little sun peeking through this afternoon, colder temperatures tomorrow. 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And this hour, we've got Martina McBride and Dylan Scott coming up. But let's start with Lady A.

Kendra's got two dogs and two donkeys. What other midday host can say that with a straight face? Nobody. It's Crazy with Kendra on Crazy Country 105.9.

We can't make the traffic go any faster on Mission. But we can play your favorite music while you sit at the fourth red light, Crazy Country 105.9.

was Corey Kent and Coey Wetzel with Rocky Mountain Low. We also heard Chris Jansen with All I Need Is You. And now here's one of my favorites, Parker McCollum with Killin' Me.

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We'll bring the summer soundtrack. 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

0: That was Tucker Wetmore with Brunette here on Crazy Country 105.9. He's going to be playing up in Paso this August at what was originally named the Vina Robles Amphitheater. Wonderful venue for a concert. But I know that Niederlander has taken over, so I'm not sure what the new name of the amphitheater will be. And let's see, today's national days. We are celebrating National Grape Day. How appropriate considering where we live. It is National Flip-Flop Day and Senior Health and Fitness Day. 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

Megan Maroney with Medicine here on Crazy Country, and she was a big winner at the American Music Awards on Sunday night. 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

0: Georgia Line with I Love My Country here on Crazy Country. And yesterday afternoon, oh my goodness, my dad and I were getting ready to head out to do some errands. We had to get some flowers at Windmill Nursery, and we wanted to go grab a bite to eat at Firestone. And got in his car, and just as soon as I put the key in the ignition and backed up, I heard a crunch. And my car was behind his, and I just didn't even think that I would have been parked so close behind him. So got out. There was hardly any damage, just a few little scrapes of paint. So I was lucky. But about a decade ago, I backed right into my brother-in-law's brand new truck. And it was Thanksgiving weekend. And it was dark. And I just wasn't looking. And that was a lot more damage. And I still get ribbed about that 10 years later.
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High of 65 expected today, low of 50, mostly cloudy, but there is a little bit of sun. Here's Taylor Swift now with Tim McGraw. Crazy.

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That's Kendra, 10 to 3 on Crazy Country 105.9.

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0: Crazy Country 105.9, that was Ride, Ride, Ride. We also heard We Got History by Mitchell Tenpenny, and he's going to be performing at Shumash Casino Resort this summer, along with Nikki Glaser and Rick Springfield. And coming up a week from Saturday, June 6th, is the Los Olivos Jazz and Ala Festival. It's from 1 to 4 p.m., presented by the Rotary Club of Los Olivos. 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

Morgan Wade with Wilder Days here on Crazy Country. We also heard Josh Ross with his new one, Hate How You Look. And now here's Dustin Lynch with Party Mode.

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0: Crazy Country 105.9. That was Me in a Beer Can by Chris Jansen. 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

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High of 65 today, mostly cloudy. Should have some rain coming tomorrow, but then the weekend will be beautiful. Here's Carly Pierce and Ashley McBride.

This is the middle of the day, done right. Good country, smart conversation, and a host who actually lives here. Kendra, 10 to 3. 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

and Song of the Year at the Academy of Country Music Awards recently. That was Choose in Texas by Ella Langley. 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

0: Noisy Country 105.9. That was Corey Kent and Coey Wetzel with Rocky Mountain Low. We also heard Tyler Hubbard's 5'9". And if you are looking for a great way to help beautify this valley, then join the Valley Clean Team. There's a gentleman named Bill Connell that you can call 917-287-7493. And he'll tell you where they meet, because every Saturday morning from 8 to 9 a.m., they go someplace here in the valley and they just spend an hour picking up trash and beautifying that certain section of the San Ynez Valley. So join them. They're always looking for helpful volunteers, and it doesn't take much time, every Saturday for an hour.
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Dylan Scott with What He'll Never Have on Crazy Country. We also heard Ella Langley's Be Her. And now here's Jason Aldean with Let Your Boys Be Country.

0: Crazy Country 105.9. That was Brunette by Tucker Wetmore. And if you have any kids between the ages of 6 to 12 who love to perform and love to sing, then sign them up for the Musical Theater Vocal Training Camp taught by Teamworks through Builton Rec Department. 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And the theme is Disney musicals. And the campers are going to follow a fun mini musical adventure with group songs and solos, finishing with a short performance at week's end for friends and family. 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

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Carly Pierce with Dream Come True here on Crazy Country. And happy birthday, Duncan Farley. He's on our Be Nice To list, turning 55 in solving today. Hope you're having a wonderful birthday. And it has been so much fun to hang out with you today. Please stay tuned for Doug Nelson. He'll be up with you next. And I hope you're filled with joy today and always. Here's Morgan Wallen now with More Than My Hometown on Crazy Country 105.9.

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Crazy Country 105.9. I'm Doug Nelson joining you on this Wednesday afternoon. A little cloudy out there today. I hit a few raindrops headed into the studio. Looks like we might get a few showers tomorrow as well, with daytime highs in the 60s. 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

0: If you're cruising with the windows down and crazy country on the dial, yeah, you're doing summer right. 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

Wind, my friend. That is Parker McCollum on Crazy Country 105.9. Good to have you with me on this Wednesday afternoon. Here's Low Cash with Wrong Hearts.

0: Crazy Country 105.9. That is Cody Johnson with The Fall. Ahead of that, Kelsey Hart with Fireworks. Doug Nelson with you on a Wednesday, and it is Where'd He Hide It Wednesday. And I don't believe anyone has found the $100 Chomp gift card yet. And this morning, Charlie gave clues as to where he hid that gift card. And I'm going to give you that clue right now. From here, I can see a fountain and a mountain. It won't be in plain sight, and find me before they close tonight. That is the clue as to where you can find that $100 Chomp gift certificate today. And as I said, I don't believe anybody has found that gift certificate yet, so good luck to you.
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Doug Nelson on this cloudy Wednesday afternoon. Here are the Brothers Osborne.

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Cloudy skies over the next couple of days. Pretty good chance of some showers through the midday tomorrow, but nothing real big on the way.

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Hey, you might want to get a jump on National Hamburger Day, which is tomorrow. Some burger joints will be having some specials. I'll tell you about some of them coming up in just a few.

0: 321 from Tucker Wetmore on Crazy Country. Ahead of that, Ernest with his latest called Deep Blue. Tomorrow is National Hamburger Day, a time to celebrate the iconic American food. 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

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We need to check our Be Nice To list and celebrity birthdays coming up here in just a couple of minutes. Right now, it's Dylan Scott, Can't Have Mine.

0: Crazy Country 105.9 Ella Langley, Be Heard. Hey, we're being extra nice to Duncan Farley of Solvang today. Duncan celebrating his 55th birthday today. If you'd like to get someone on our Be Nice To list, whether it's a birthday, anniversary, maybe a retirement, you just go to our website, krazfm.com, fill out a little form, and we'll get that person on our Be Nice To list. So happy birthday to Duncan Farley of Solvang, 55 today. Duncan, you share a birthday with actor Todd Bridges. He's 61 today. Actor Ben Feldman is 46. Singer Zach Heron is 25 today. And Shiloh Jolie Pitt, the daughter of Brad Pitt and Angela Jolie, Shiloh is 20 today.
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That's Tucker Wetmore singing Brunette, an upbeat song that ends kind of slow there. 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